0: You ain't FSU, dude.
1: Are you fucking do shit? What the fuck? Right. Oh, God.
2: You're not FSU.
1: I never fucking said I was.
2: Yeah, you did.

Right, this next song is a number which a kid asked me about on the radio today. He asked as well for Northern Ireland. This song's about Northern Ireland. It's about the suffering of the Northern Ireland people and the British kids who were sent there to die. It's called Last Night Another Soldier.

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They got it all right. Protected and holds the Bowser.

0: what you say. 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I tried my fucking best. Let go. That's what you say. Rather than go was never an option. I tried my fucking best.
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1: Hey, Swatter. Hey, Swatter.

I don't know what's more British. These four cans of smooth floor that I've got right in front of my face right now, or the four tracks of pure British joy that are about to hit your heels. Enjoy, lads.

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I don't know if that joke translates into Francais. Yeah. But this is our next song. 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
1: 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You don't understand what I'm saying, do you?
2: Why is it, everywhere I go, people call me fuck off? My name's not fuck off.
0: Whoa! 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We love you. 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
2: We will survive.

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1: 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Of Christmas trees in this country. This must be the land of Father Christmas. So we got an appropriate song for him.
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1: Is everyone all right out there?
2: When in Rome, govern the Romans. Are we ready? This one's a single we'll be done. Probably a mystery, yeah? For you!

0: 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Say no. I'll tell you what, you're going to be on our new album, because we're recording a live album here tonight. If you understand English, you know what I'm saying.
1: So that's the album you've got to avoid.
0: Yeah. So you're going to be on a new album, Lucky Little Boys, ain't you?
2: Lucky Little Boys.
0: This one's called Going Down.

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Where you been? You've been there. And I've been to Yugoslavia.

0: 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Who's called Hugo out there? Slavia. Yugoslavia. We love you anyway.
1: Oh,
0: sorry.

0: We've got time to do one more because we've got to get a flight back to England. So you've got one song.
1: Going on a flight.
0: We've got to get back, Steve. You're missing us at home.
2: You're missing us like a fucking old man is. We are three.